out the fire. 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Son of a gun, we have big fun on the fire. Jump alive, coffee pot, feeling gumbo. Cause tonight I'm gonna see my machete meal. Big and tall.

0: Regalamos la mejor música, servicios a la comunidad e información del momento.
1: Gonna set my soul, gonna set my soul on fire. Got a whole lot of money that's ready to burn, so get those stakes up higher. There's a thousand pretty women waiting out there. They're all living the devil may care, and I'm just a devil with no despair. So
2: 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Viva Las Vegas!
1: How I wish that there were more than 24 hours in the day. Even if there were 40 more, I wouldn't sleep a minute away. Oh, there's blackjack and poker and the roulette wheel, a fortune won and lost on every day.

last dime. If I wind up broke or well, I'll always remember that I had a swing in time. I'm gonna give it everything I've got. 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